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1: Alright, friends, you have seen the heavy groups. Now you will see Morning Maniac music. Believe me, yeah.

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Listen to the mariachi play at midnight. Are you with me? 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

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Now I had, I thought about wreaking havoc on an opposition, kinda shocking, they want it static with precision, I'm automatic. Quarterback, I ain't talking second, pack it up, I don't panic.

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1: Yeah, we got the feeling now. 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

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I couldn't tell. I didn't know what you were saying.

Newsflash! Signals have been received from the planet Venus. These resemble sounds similar to those created by a musical instrument such as an organ. So perhaps there is life on Venus.